0: Athena.
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Just like yesterday, they're gone. I live my life for each tomorrow, so their memories will

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Well, the blessing and the curses, yeah, I do.

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1: You say you love me, say you love me. I don't believe you, but I choose to. I know I promised to be honest.

astray. Reminiscing on those past days. I thought you didn't know where my last name, but that changed. And I traveled around the world, think where you living at now. I heard you moved to Austin, got an apartment and settled down. And every once in a while, I start texting, write a paragraph, but then I delete the message. Think about you like a pastime. I could cry you a river, get you baptized. Or I wasn't ready to act right. Used to always think

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0: Yeah, welcome to Blues Train, Jennifer Magnus.
1: How are you doing?
0: Fine, as usual. And you have been to hell, a festival. It was a hell of a festival.
1: It's a hell of a festival. I've been to hell many, many times, but not the one near Trondheim. And it was magnificent. It was a really wonderful experience. There was great joy. We had a great time.
0: You feel it at once. You have a good contact with the people, with the audience.
1: Very quickly, yeah. And you know, always the blues audience, though, are very hungry, and that's good. You know, it's always a wonderful feeling when there's, you know, lots and, you know, throngs of people pressed up against the stage and waiting and very, very responsive and anxious for your arrival and responsive when you play and responsive to the, you know, the soloists. And it's really nice. And that it was exactly like that. It was precisely like that.
0: Different ages as well, not only this past 50.
1: Right, right. Yeah, there were quite a few young people up there, and I was very happy about that, always, you know.
0: You have a long career, Jennifer, now. Been working for a lot of years. You grew up in Detroit?
1: Yeah, originally from Detroit, and then moved around the Midwest quite a lot as a young girl, and then back to Detroit for high school for a while. And, you know, it's a bit like hell, another form of hell.
0: You feel like coming back?
1: Yeah, that's what I told the audience. I'd rather be in hell than in Detroit, you know?
0: Detroit is a very sad sight now.
1: You know, there's quite a lot of redevelopment that's gone on, but it is not, it's not an easy city. It's never been an easy city, yeah.
0: Because the Americans started to buy Japanese cars and German cars.
1: Oh, well before any of that, in terms of the problem. For many, many, many years, Detroit was the murder capital of the world. That's quite a title. And, you know, it's well known in other parts of Canada that are near Detroit that many of the illegal firearms have for many years, I don't know about any longer, but for many years, came across the border into Canada through Detroit. So there's some very negative ideas about the city. It's a beautiful city with lots of wonderful people that are very, very, very hardworking, hardworking Americans, you know. The car companies, yes, you know, made a lot of manufacturing plants in Detroit, and now there are very few now.
2: I had to look.

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1: nyheter. Utgivelser på bluestrain.no for sommeren 2026. Matthew Curry won for the Red Roof Records. 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P-Wine Records gitt ut på et japansk selskap. 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Så Carlos Johnson I Chicago, fantastisk gitarist. Laura Shavers, My Voice, Roof Records. Billy Thompson, This World, Mojo Records. 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Corey Harris, Alvin Youngblood Heart, Guy Davis, Fight On, True Blues, Volume 2, Yellow Dog Records. Professor Blues faller hele tiden I bluesgryta.

0: get let down if you never show up. 10 cups on a summer day, that heart so cold, you could put it in a cup. 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